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3: Carmen Roberts, President Trump is playing down the need for his administration to rein in AI development. Speaking in Ireland today.
4: We're leading China in AI. We're the most sophisticated country in the world. And frankly, I want to keep it that way because whoever wins AI wins.
3: He says he is worried about ceding America's edge over China in the global AI competition. The president is due back at the White House later tonight. At the box office, Practical Magic 2 cast the widest spell this weekend, opening at number one with $30 million domestically.
5: I can't even sense her right now.
6: You're afraid of your power.
5: Well, I've seen what my power can do.
3: But the Sandra Bullock and Nicole Kidman sequel fell short of expectations, especially with a $75 million budget. It did knock Spider-Man Brand New Day out of number one. 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
3: I'm Kathleen Maloney. President Trump calling on Ukraine to stop strikes on Russian diesel refineries, claiming the attacks are contributing to a global shortage and price hikes.
4: A lot of the diesel oil comes, and that's the one where there's a big up. It comes from Russia. And the Russia plants are being hit by Ukraine.
3: The president speaking aboard Air Force One. The war in the Middle East expanding as Houthi rebels capture more territory near a crucial shipping strait.
5: Now, they've already taken a key port city of Mocha, but what is more concerning to the West is their control over territory near a key strait, the Bab el Mandeb Strait. Through this strait passes about 12% of the world's oil.
3: Fox's Steve Harrigan with that update. 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
3: I'm Ted Lindner, the Republican running for governor in Wisconsin. Tom Tiffany says he swam to safety after making an emergency landing in Lake Wausau Saturday. He says he and the pilot sustained only minor injuries.
4: He had 4 stitches, I believe, in one of his wounds. That was the extent of his injuries. I have 12 stitches up in my eyebrow, but other than that, just a few scratches.
3: Tiffany says he lost his phone, but the pilot was able to call 911. He shook hands with emergency responders on Sunday. President Trump called on Ukraine's President Zelensky to pause strikes on Russian diesel refineries, claiming the attacks are contributing to a global shortage.
5: A lot of the diesel oil comes, and that's the one where there's a big up. It comes from Russia, and the Russia plants are being hit by Ukraine.
3: Oil futures inching higher Sunday night as the national average has since surpassed $6.20. 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
3: News, I'm Ted Lindner. Tensions ramping up in the Middle East amid the latest threats from Iran and its proxies.
4: It's not just in Saudi Arabia where they had to shut down the east-to-west crude oil pipeline, but also in the Strait of Hormuz, where overnight yet another vessel was targeted by the IRGC with an unknown projectile.
3: Fox's Trey Yings. President Trump downplaying the threat of artificial intelligence after Anthropic researcher Jacob Coxone quit, citing concerns that AI could cause human extinction in the years ahead.
5: It's going to be more good than bad, but by a lot.
6: I've said it from the beginning.
5: Whoever wins AI, and we're leading by a lot. Whoever wins AI wins.
3: There have been several reports of AI systems escaping containment during testing. On Sunday, House Speaker Mike Johnson told CNN he wants AI leaders to meet with Congress to discuss security issues. 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
3: Fox News, I'm Sue Guzman. President Trump calling on Ukraine's President Volodymyr Zelensky to pause strikes on Russian diesel refineries, claiming the attacks are contributing to a global shortage.
4: A lot of the diesel comes, and that's the one where there's a big up. It comes from Russia. And the Russia plants are being hit by Ukraine.
3: Diesel prices rising to $6.20 a gallon. The Republican running for governor in Wisconsin, Tom Tiffany,

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3: Fox News, I'm Sue Guzman. President Trump calling on Ukraine's President Volodymyr Zelensky to pause strikes on Russian diesel refineries, claiming the attacks are contributing to a global shortage.
4: A lot of the diesel oil comes, and that's the one where there's a big up. It comes from Russia. And the Russia plants are being hit by Ukraine.
3: Diesel prices rising to $6.20 a gallon. The Republican running for governor in Wisconsin, Tom Tiffany, surviving an emergency landing. A small plane went down in Lake Wausau Saturday. He and the pilot sustained only minor injuries, and he adds he's looking forward to returning to the campaign trail.
5: He had 4 stitches, I believe, in one of his wounds. That was the extent of his injuries. I have 12 stitches up in my eyebrow, but other than that, just a few scratches.
3: Tiffany thanked emergency first responders Sunday. 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
3: News. I'm Sue Gossman. President Trump downplaying the threat of artificial intelligence after Anthropic researcher Jacob Coxon quit, citing concerns that AI could cause human extinction in the years ahead.
4: It's going to be more good than bad, but by a lot.
5: But
4: and I've said it,
5: from
4: the beginning. Whoever wins AI, and we're leading by a lot. Whoever wins AI wins.
3: There have been several reports of AI systems escaping containment during testing. On Sunday, House Speaker Mike Johnson told CNN he wants AI leaders to meet with Congress. Tensions ramping up in the Middle East amid the latest threats from Iran and its proxies.
6: It's not just in Saudi Arabia where they had to shut down the east-to-west crude oil pipeline, but also in the Strait of Hormuz, where overnight yet another vessel was targeted by the IRGC with an unknown projectile.
3: Fox's Trey Yingst reporting. 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
3: Fox News, I'm Ted Linder. The war in the Middle East expanding as Houthi rebels capture more territory near a crucial shipping strait.
4: Now, they've already taken a key port city of Mocha, but what is more concerning to the West is their control over territory near a key strait, the Bab el-Mandeb Strait. Through this strait passes about 12% of the world's oil.
3: Fox's Steve Harrigan. President Trump called on Ukraine's President Zelensky to pause strikes on Russian diesel refineries, claiming the attacks are contributing to a global shortage.
5: A lot of the diesel oil comes, and that's the one where there's a big up. It comes from Russia. And the Russia plants are being hit by Ukraine.
3: The president speaking on Sunday before he departed Ireland to head back to Washington. And oil futures inching higher Sunday night. Its national average has since surpassed $6.20. 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
6: This is WRAL, meteorologist Grant Skinner, with the forecast for this morning. We start the day with mostly clear skies and temperatures in the upper 60s and low 70s. We'll see plenty of sunshine by this afternoon, with just a few passing clouds. Temperatures in the upper 80s and low 90s, a small rain chance can't be ruled out. We're then mostly clear overnight, and temperatures are cooler in the 60s by Tuesday morning. Listen here every hour for WRAL forecasts, and when severe weather breaks out, we break in.
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2: 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Due to the ongoing drought and current car level of 290 feet, the Roanoke River Service Authority has issued a drought warning for Mecklenburg County and Brunswick County and will continue to implement the Lake Country Water Supply Plan and Conservation and Drought Response Plan. At this stage, they're asking all residents of Mecklenburg and Brunswick, Town of Broadnecks, to begin to conserve water on a voluntary basis with the goal of reducing water usage by 10 to 15%. Voluntary conservation measures are strongly encouraged. Some examples include outdoor irrigation of any kind should be conducted between 8 p.m. and 9 a.m., hand washing of automobiles should be limited. Exterior washing of homes and commercial properties should be limited to hand washing. Filling or refilling swimming pools should be avoided. Use of ornamental fountains should be avoided. If lake levels continue to drop to 288 feet, mandatory restrictions will be issued to reduce all non-mandatory water usage. This is Nancy Martin reporting your local news on the Lakes Media Network.
3: This is WRAL meteorologist Grant Skinner with the forecast for this morning. We start the day with mostly clear skies and temperatures in the upper 60s and low 70s. We'll see plenty of sunshine by this afternoon, just a few passing clouds. Temperatures in the upper 80s and low 90s. A small rain chance can't be ruled out. We're then mostly clear overnight, and temperatures are cooler in the 60s by Tuesday morning. Listen here every hour for WRAL forecasts. And when severe weather breaks out, we break in.

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3: News. I'm Sue Guzman. President Trump calling on Ukraine's President Volodymyr Zelensky to pause strikes on Russian diesel refineries. He claims the attacks are contributing to a global shortage.
4: A lot of the diesel oil comes, and that's the one where there's a big up. It comes from Russia. And the Russia plants are being hit by Ukraine.
3: His comments coming as he left Ireland Sunday. Diesel prices continuing to rise in the U.S., exceeding $6.20 a gallon. Industry analyst Trilby Lundberg says the price increase will have a profound effect on the U.S. economy.
5: Oil prices are more at risk even than they were due to the Houthi rebels now operating in the Red Sea, threatening supplies, seizing an island, and causing a Saudi pipeline that was skirting.
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6: This is WRAL meteorologist Grant Skinner with a forecast for this morning. We start the day with mostly clear skies and temperatures in the upper 60s and low 70s. We'll see plenty of sunshine by this afternoon, with just a few passing clouds. Temperatures in the upper 80s and low 90s. A small rain chance can't be ruled out. We're then mostly clear overnight, and temperatures are cooler in the 60s by Tuesday morning. Listen here every hour for WRAL forecasts. And when severe weather breaks out, we break in.
7: Thank you, Grant. We've got 73 degrees outside the studio here in South Hill, VA. Well, good morning to you, Rewinders. 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We are your home for South Hill's greatest hits, and I'm your host, Jimmy Martin, playing your favorite hits from the 70s, 80s, and 90s. Got a great lineup for you, as always. On this Monday morning, it's the 14th day of September. Today is National Boss Employee Exchange Day. Okay. Also, National Live Creative Day. It's National Virginia Day. Let's celebrate, VA. Okay, it's National Sober Day. And it's National Parents Day Off. Really? They get a day off? It's National Creamfield Donut Day. It's National Eat a Hoagie Day. Oh, that sounds like a good lunch, right? All right, look, I got great tunes coming up for you this morning from Michael Jackson and you too. We're going to kick off this hour with Stevie Wonder and I Wish on Rewind 1019. 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

0: 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It's 7:15 now. Hey, coming up this weekend, the McCallum Moore Museum and Gardens over in Chase City presents Jazz in the Gardens, featuring local musician Gilbert Baskerville and his band. That's going to be this Saturday the 19th from 5 until 7:30 in the gardens there at 603 Hudgens Street in Chase City. Tickets are just $35. 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They'll have adult beverages, heavy hors d'oeuvres, and an evening of great jazz in the splendor of McCallum Moore Museum and Gardens. Do not want to miss this. 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

That's the Police and Every Little Thing She Does on Rewind 101.9, your home of South Hills greatest hits. 7:28 now. I got the birthday book coming right up. Right now, it's the Police. No, excuse me, it's Billy Joel in My Life.

0: is Nancy Martin with local news on Rewind 101.9. The South Hill Town Council will meet today, Monday, September 14th at 7 p.m. in the Council Chambers of South Hill Town Hall, temporary location of 111 East Danville Street. The suggested agenda can be viewed on southhillva.org. There are two public hearings scheduled to hear comments from the public regarding an ordinance, bond issuance, and resolution of a boundary adjustment. On the night of the meeting, agenda copies and sign-up sheets for citizens to address council will be available on the podium by the front door. Sign-up sheets will be collected around 6:50. For anyone wishing to share materials with council, 12 copies must be provided to the town clerk by noon of the day of the meeting. The statements will be reviewed and approved by the mayor before being distributed at the meeting. This meeting will be held in person and will not be live-streamed. This is Nancy Martin, reporting your local news on the Lakes Media Network.
1: This is WRAL meteorologist Grant Skinner with the forecast for this morning. We start the day with mostly clear skies and temperatures in the upper 60s and low 70s. We'll see plenty of sunshine by this afternoon, just a few passing clouds. Temperatures in the upper 80s and low 90s, a small rain chance can't be ruled out. We're then mostly clear overnight, and temperatures are cooler in the 60s by Tuesday morning. Listen here every hour for WRAL forecasts, and when severe weather breaks out, we break in.
2: Thank you, Grant. We've got 73 degrees outside the studio here in South Hill, VA, and folks, it's time for the birthday book. It's the birthday book on Rewind 101.9, brought to you by VCU Health Community Memorial Hospital, unconditionally committed to helping you live your best life. Well, you know, it's one of my favorite times of the day. We get to look around the area, find out who all is celebrating birthdays and anniversaries. So, on this 14th day of September, in Lawrenceville, no birthdays, but Robin and Ben Brockwell celebrate their anniversary. In Chase City, Samantha Jackson has a birthday today. So did Dale Sturtevant II. And Michael Jellicott also celebrating a birthday today. In the South Hill area, Patrick Wilson has a birthday today. David and Crystal Hayes celebrate their anniversary today. Landon Beal has a birthday. And Dennis Prince also celebrating today. Now on my special calendar for today, Patsy Burton has a birthday today, and so does her grandson, Austin Burton, celebrating a birthday on Grandma's birthday, yeah. Alana Humphreys has a birthday today. Kevin Allman celebrates today. Nancy Glasscock has a birthday. Nanny Brown, happy birthday to Miss Nanny Brown, celebrating a birthday today. And my sweet niece and her husband, Cassie and Brandon Cross, celebrating an anniversary today. Now, if you celebrate your birthday today, you share your special day with lots of other notable and notorious people. For instance, born on this day back in 1849, Russian physiologist and pioneer in psychology, Ivan Pavlov, born on this day. Also, nurse, birth control proponent, and feminist, Margaret Sanger, born on this day back in 1879. Actress Margaret Kathleen Reagan, best known as Kay Medford, born in 1919. Bass player from Nazareth, Pete Agnew, born in 1946. Guitarist from Strawberry Alarm Clock, and he was the original guitarist for Lynyrd Skynyrd, Ed King, born in 1949. And oddly enough, Ed's replacement, Steve Gaines, also born on this day, same year. Guitarist for Lynyrd Skynyrd. Actor Sam Neill, born in 1947. Guitarist with Free, Paul Kossoff, born in 1950. Saxophonist and keyboard from Los Lobos, Steve Berlin, born in 1955. Actor Joe Penny, born in 1956. Actress Mary Crosby, born on this day back in 1959. A singer, songwriter, multi-instrumentalist from AHA, Morton Harkett, born in 1959. Actor Andrew Lincoln, born on this day back in 1973. And singer-songwriter Amy Winehouse, born on this day back in 1983. So happy birthday, happy anniversary to everybody celebrating today. Hope you have the best one you ever had. This has been the Birthday Book brought to you by VCU Health Community Memorial Hospital, Monday through Friday, right here on Rewind 1019. And celebrating Ed King and Steve Gaines' birthday, here's Lynyrd Skynyrd and Sweet Home Alabama on Rewind 1019.

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0: Aha, and Take On Me on Rewind 101.9, your home for South Hills' greatest hits. And that is on Morton Harkett's birthday right here on Rewind 101.9. 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You got questions? Yes, you always got questions about Medicare, right? Well, the Lake Country Area Agency on Aging Seniors will be conducting a free Medicare informational seminar. It's coming up on September the 24th at 2 o'clock at the library in Clarksville. They'll help you understand your Medicare options. You'll learn about Medicare supplement plans and coverage. 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Coming up, I've got Free, and that's on... I've got his name now. 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

0: $2.23 a gallon, 33 cents from a week ago, says AAA, calling on Ukraine's President Zelensky to pause strikes on Russian diesel refineries.
1: A lot of the diesel comes, and that's the one where there's a big up. It comes from Russia. And the Russia plants are being hit by Ukraine.
0: But oil supplies also at risk from Houthi rebels hitting a Saudi oil pipeline. In a meeting between Iran's oil neighbors on shipping through the Strait of Hormuz has been called off. Travel Pirates finds domestic vacation demand jumped over 34%. Spots like Las Vegas, D.C., and national parks trumping international travel. 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
2: This is WRAL, meteorologist Grant Skinner, with a forecast for this morning. We start the day with mostly clear skies and temperatures in the upper 60s and low 70s. We'll see plenty of sunshine by this afternoon, with just a few passing clouds. Temperatures in the upper 80s and low 90s, a small rain chance can't be ruled out. We're then mostly clear overnight, and temperatures are cooler in the 60s by Tuesday morning. Listen here every hour for WRAL forecasts, and when severe weather breaks out, we break in.
3: Thank you, Grant. We've got 74 degrees outside the studio here in South Hill, VA. 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We are your home for South Hill's greatest hits, and I'm your host, Jimmy Martin, playing your favorite hits from the 70s, 80s, and 90s. Got some great ones coming up for you on this Monday morning. It is the 14th day of September. Today is National Boss Employee Exchange Day. It's also National Live Creative Day. It's National Virginia Day, so go VA. All right, it is National Sober Day. National Parents Day Off Day. Really? Okay. National Cream-Filled Donut Day. And it is National Eat a Hoagie Day. All right. All right. Look, I got, like I said, great tunes coming up for you this morning. Got Katrina and the Waves coming up along with Hall and Oates. Let's kick off this hour with Peter Cetera and the Glory of Love on Rewind 101.9. 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

Katrina and the Waves and Walking on Sunshine today. We are doing that, so it seems. It's 8:11 now. Hey, tune us in on Saturday afternoon for Carolina Ocean Drive. 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

0: 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Hey, the Parkview Alumni Weekend's coming up October 2nd and 3rd. It's all kinds of fun stuff going on that weekend. They're going to start it off on Friday evening with an alumni gala, or gala, if you will, over at the Dogwood, dressed to impress with the upscale attire. They'll have social hour beginning at 5, then dining at 6, DJ entertainment, and professional photographer, and they'll have a cash bar, too. It's $60 a person. Need to reserve a table right away. The deadline to reserve is tomorrow, okay? Call Tanya at 247-6001. That's 247-6001. And then on Saturday, they'll have a big tailgate party kind of thing going on out at the old Parkview High School campus. That'll be from noon until 7. Tailgate setup begins at 10. It's $50 to reserve your 10 by 10 space. Now, you should have your class representative to reserve your year, okay? So, again, call Tanya about more information on that. 247-6001. Okay, again, the deadline to sign up is tomorrow. 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
4: Sorry about that, folks. We're gonna have to do a little technical adjustment here on the radio station, and we're gonna be off the air for 10 minutes or so, something like that. So we'll be back on in just a few minutes. Okay. Thank you for your understanding. 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

0: This is Nancy Martin with local news on Rewind 101.9. Due to the ongoing drought and current car level of 290 feet, the Roanoke River Service Authority has issued a drought warning for Mecklenburg County and Brunswick County and will continue to implement the Lake Country Water Supply Plan and Conservation and Drought Response Plan. At this stage, they're asking all residents of Mecklenburg and Brunswick, Town of Broadnecks, to begin to conserve water on a voluntary basis with the goal of reducing water usage by 10 to 15%. Voluntary conservation measures are strongly encouraged. Some examples include outdoor irrigation of any kind should be conducted between 8 p.m. and 9 a.m., hand washing of automobiles should be limited. Exterior washing of homes and commercial properties should be limited to hand washing. Filling or refilling swimming pools should be avoided. Use of ornamental fountains should be avoided. If lake levels continue to drop to 288 feet, mandatory restrictions will be issued to reduce all non-mandatory water usage. This is Nancy Martin reporting your local news on the Lakes Media Network.
1: This is WRAL meteorologist Grant Skinner with the forecast for this morning. We start the day with mostly clear skies and temperatures in the upper 60s and low 70s. We'll see plenty of sunshine by this afternoon, with just a few passing clouds. Temperatures in the upper 80s and low 90s, a small rain chance can't be ruled out. We're then mostly clear overnight, and temperatures are cooler in the 60s by Tuesday morning. Listen here every hour for WRAL forecasts, and when severe weather breaks out, we break in.

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1: And the Bacon District Volunteer Fire Department is having a chicken supper coming up on Saturday, September 26th. 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That's on Barnesville Highway, a.k.a. 15, Highway 15, Wileysburg, from 5 until 6:30. Contact any Bacon District fireman for tickets, or you can call 568-0451. All right, let's rewind in time now and find out what all happened on this day back in the day. So we're going back to 1741. It was on this day that George Frideric Handel finishes his Messiah oratorio after working on it nonstop for 23 days. Wow. In 1814, Francis Scott Key pens the poem Defense of Fort McHenry, later known as the Star-Spangled Banner, while witnessing the bombardment of Fort McHenry from a ship in the Baltimore Harbor. In 1886, George K. Anderson of Memphis patents the typewriter ribbon. In 1901, Theodore Roosevelt is sworn in as the youngest man to serve as U.S. president after William McKinley finally dies after an anarchist shoots him in Buffalo. 1939, the world's first practical helicopter, the VS-300, designed by Igor Sikorsky, takes a tethered flight in Stratford, Connecticut. 1940, U.S. Congress passes the first peacetime conscription bill, that is a draft law. In 1956, IBM introduces the Ramac 305, the first commercial computer with a hard drive that uses magnetic disk storage. It weighed over a ton. In 1964, WCVE-TV Channel 23 in Richmond, a PBS affiliate, begins broadcasting. 1974, Eric Clapton scored a number one on the U.S. charts with his version of the Bob Marley song, I Shot the Sheriff, which was first released in 73 on the Wailers album Burnin'. In 1981, Judge Wapner and People's Court premiere on TV. Also in 1981, Entertainment Tonight premieres on TV. And in 1981 also, the Rolling Stones played a secret free tour warm-up show at the Sir Morgan's Cove Club in Worcester, Massachusetts. It was billed as the Little Boy Blue and the Cockroaches. A local radio station announced that the Stones were in town, resulting in the club being besieged by over 4,000 fans attempting to get into the 350-person venue. Police were drafted to control the crowds, which resulted in 11 fans being arrested. And that's what happened on this day back in the day on Rewind in Time.
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3: News. I'm Therese Crowley. President Trump returns from his Irish golf and diplomacy trip with a gift of Irish whiskey, tariff-free, dropping the U.S. tariff. But back in the USA, he's got something to do about the price of diesel that's shot up to $6.23 a gallon, 33 cents from a week ago, says AAA. Calling on Ukraine's President Zelensky to pause strikes on Russian diesel refineries.
4: A lot of the diesel comes, and that's the one where there's a big up. It comes from Russia. And the Russia plants are being hit by Ukraine.
3: But oil supplies also at risk from Houthi rebels hitting a Saudi oil pipeline. In a meeting between Iran's oil neighbors on shipping through the Strait of Hormuz has been called off. Travel Pirates finds domestic vacation demand jumped over 34%. Spots like Las Vegas, D.C. and national parks trumping international travel. 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
5: This is WRAL, meteorologist Grant Skinner, with a forecast for this morning. We start the day with mostly clear skies and temperatures in the upper 60s and low 70s. We'll see plenty of sunshine by this afternoon with just a few passing clouds. Temperatures in the upper 80s and low 90s, a small rain chance can't be ruled out. We're then mostly clear overnight and temperatures are cooler in the 60s by Tuesday morning. Listen here every hour for WRAL forecasts, and when severe weather breaks out, we break in.
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0: 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I'm your host, Jimmy Martin, and I'll be taking your calls at 447-7128 in just a minute or two. First, let's go down to Henderson Fruit and Produce, talk to Miss Crystal. She's got some great specials going on today, don't you, Crystal?
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0: Crystal, thank you so much, my dear. Hope you have a wonderful day, okay?
1: Thank you.
0: Thank you. Bye-bye. That's Crystal down at Henderson Fruit and Produce, where she's got a warehouse full of other items. Go down there and check.

0: them out today. Alrighty, folks, time to start taking your calls at 447-7128. Let's look over the reminders real quick for the show before we get to your calls. 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No mattresses or box springs either, please. Now, if you're a business or you offer some kind of service, well, that's a paid ad. Whether it's child care in your home or handyman services, maybe you do some kind of lawn care like tree trimming or grass mowing, plant planting, leaf raking, and such like that. Maybe you're a backyard mechanic, or you custom make items, sit with the elderly, clean houses. 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With that said, I am ready for your calls at 447-7128. If you have items to put on the show today, 447-7128. I guess that phone's working. I hadn't tested that out this morning. Let's see if it works. Huh. I guess it works. Let's see. Oh, yeah, it works. Yeah, it works. Okay. All right. Well, we won't answer that call. Okay. I think that's... Hello? You're on Tradio.
1: Yes, I'm looking for them to have any scrap metal they want to get rid of, such as lawnmowers, washing machines, refrigerator, stove, air conditioners, anything like that.
0: Okay.
1: My number is 434-865-5933.
0: All righty, buddy. Thank you for calling this morning. Have yourself a great day, okay?
1: You too. Thank you.
0: Your man. Mm-hmm. Bye-bye. Right. Looking for old scrap metal kind of stuff. 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Well, you know, the Parkview Alumni Weekend's coming up October the 2nd and 3rd. It's a big weekend of fun. They'll crank it up with an alumni gala. That's going to be on Friday night, beginning at 5 with the social hour, 6 o'clock dining, and then a DJ entertainment. Professional photographer. They have a cash bar too. It's $60 a person. You do need to make reservations to attend this. And upscale attire is expected. Dress to impress. It's a night to reconnect, reminisce, and celebrate our legacy as dragons. Okay, in style. Okay. Like I say, it's going to be at the Dogwood. You need to contact Tanya at 247-6001. The deadline to reserve your spot is tomorrow. Okay, so go ahead and call Tanya and get your reservations in. Okay, then on Saturday, they're going to have a big tailgate party out at the old Parkview High School campus. 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Now, tailgate spaces are reserved by class, like I say, not individuals. 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I said all that. It is a family friendly event, so no alcohol, no tobacco or vaping, no glass containers, tents up to 10 by 10. Grills are allowed in designated areas only, and if you come out and participate, be sure you clean up your space and respect school property and follow the staff's instructions. Again, deadline is tomorrow to reserve your space. Okay, so come on out and check that out. That's gonna be a fun time. Be sure you reserve that space. Okay, Okay, 447-7128 is my number for Tradio on the Radio. If you got some items that you want to sell today, give me a ring. Let me put you on, and we'll talk about your items that you've got for sale, trade, or giveaway. Want to apologize for the earlier outage over the air, and we're probably going to have to do that again after Tradio is over with at some point. Got a little technical issue we got to straighten out, so we may have to do a silence for a little while, but that only occurred to me after the fact that it only affects the over the air stuff. The all you streamers should have no interruption whatsoever. Shouldn't, anyway. 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Or right downtown South Hill, 106 South Mecklenburg Avenue, 447-3779. 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Okay. All righty, folks. 447-7128. That's my number for Tradio on the Radio. Got some items to put on today. Give me a ring. Let me put you on, and we'll talk about your items that you've got for sale, trade, or giveaway. Let's see who this is. Good morning. You're on Tradio.
2: Good morning, Mr. Martin. This is Alice Williams from Trinity Episcopal Church.
0: Hey, Alice.
2: Thank
0: how you doing?
2: Thank you for everything you did on Saturday for us.
0: You're so welcome.
2: We had a good turnout.
0: Good.
2: Yes.
0: Good.
2: Yes.
0: And I know that spaghetti was delicious. I'm sorry I didn't get over there to get any of it, but I had other obligations, I'm afraid. So
2: yes, indeed, and Tradio works.
0: I know it does.
2: Yes. But I got calls early Friday morning.
0: Oh, good. That's great.
2: Yes.
0: All right, Alice.
2: All right, and again, all right. Thank you very much.
0: Thank you. Appreciate that so much. Have a great day, and let me know when you have another event.
2: All right, thank you.
0: Thanks, dear. Mm-hmm. Bye-bye. Yeah, Alice, she's over at Trinity Episcopal Church, and they had a great spaghetti supper over the weekend that Saturday afternoon. Okay, well, I know it was good. I'm sorry I didn't get over there to get some of that. I had other obligations, okay? Sorry. Matter of fact, there was one obligation I really intended to do on Sunday, and I forgot to do that. Now, stupid of me, but anyway. All right. Moving right on along. Coming up this Saturday over in Chase City, McCallum Moore Museum and Gardens is going to be having their Jazz in the Gardens event. Okay. This time it's going to feature local musician Gilbert Baskerville and his band. They're going to be playing some great smooth jazz over there, right there in the gardens at 603 Hudgens Street in Chase City. That's gonna be from 5 until 7:30. Tickets are $35. It's part of Chase City's Autumn Jubilee. Now you can call over the gardens and museum at 372-0502 to get your tickets, or you can go online to mmmg.org to reserve those tickets as well, or reserve a table. They'll have adult beverages, heavy hors d'oeuvres. So come on out for an evening of great jazz in the splendor of McCallum Moore Museum and Gardens. It's going to be a fun time. That's this Saturday over at the Hidden Gem in Chase City, McCallum Moore Museum and Gardens. All right, let's go back to the phone. Good morning on Tradio. That's you.
3: How are we doing this morning?
0: I'm doing great, buddy. How are you?
3: I'm hanging in there.
0: Good.
3: Well, this morning, Jimmy, I've done a little cleaning in my attic over the weekend.
0: Uh-oh.
3: Found stuff that I forgot I had or what. I don't know how that goes, but
0: oh, yeah.
3: Any electricians are there this morning that might be interested in? I found a 200 amp panel box. I'm not sure if it's a Cutler Hamel or what the Weston has, but I think some of them work here with both of them.
0: Right, right.
3: Got a bunch of breakers, all different sizes, 15 amp, 20 amp. Some of them double pole. I don't have many double poles.
0: Okay.
3: I'm really working at the panel box, man. The knockout, some of the knockouts have been knocked out of the bottom like it's been used.
0: Oh, sure.
3: I don't have a door for it.
0: If you
3: insert it in the wall, you can make a door for it.
0: Right, right. Okay.
3: I got that this morning. If somebody's interested in the whole 9 yards or whatever, I work out a pretty good deal because I'm not going to use it. And,
0: right.
3: You know, somebody else can use it.
0: Okay.
3: And I also got it's like an antique glass display set, you know, where it stands about 5 foot tall, a little bit taller, you know, and it's got the angles, but it don't have no glass. It's an old wooden frame. It was my sister's, and she's no longer with us, and she was going to end up putting glass in it, but it's going to take, like, angled glass because it's angled.
0: Okay.
3: The back. Back is straight.
0: Okay.
3: But the sides is angled and the front is kind of like an angle.
0: Okay.
3: And I hate to tear it up and throw it at the dumpster. If somebody wants it, they can have it.
0: Okay.
3: They want to come and get it.
0: Okay.
3: You know, it is oak. It's old school. It's antique oak. I'm sure of that. And if it ever got finished, it would be a real nice display set for somebody if they wanted to take the time to do it.
0: Sure.
3: You know, set dolls or whatever they want to set in. Like
0: right.
3: I said, it stands very 5 foot tall. I say it's like 3.5-4 foot wide.
0: Okay.
3: That, like I said, if somebody want to come and get it, they can have it. That panel box and the breakers, if there's anybody interested, give me a call at 262-2588. I'll work out a good deal with them.
0: Okay.
3: I'll probably have some more things. Like I say, I've been digging out. So
0: I got
3: that's
0: you,
3: man. All I'm going to put on there this morning, Jimmy.
0: All right, buddy. Well, look, thanks so much for calling in this morning. You have yourself a great day, man.
3: Yes, sir. You do the same. I won't remember cutting no grass on the weekend, but right now I'll jump back on it today.
0: Right. Mine was ugly yesterday.
3: I've got about 4 inches of rain over the weekend. I got 2.5 Friday. That rain and chase it.
0: Goodness gracious, man. All right, buddy.
3: Okay, you have a good day, Jimmy.
0: You too, man. Thanks, buddy. Bye-bye. Got a 200 amp panel box, got the breakers to go in it, and does not have a door. Okay, so call him up about that. He doesn't know what brand, might be a Cutler Hamel, he's not sure. Anyway, call him up about that. He's got a display stand. It's just the frame. It's oak. It was intended for some glass shelves, but he does not have the glass shelves. He'll give it to you. Just come take it away from him. He hates to throw it away. 262-2588, 262-2588. Good morning on Tradio.
4: Yes, good morning. How are you?
0: I'm doing fine, buddy. Hope you are too, man.
4: Yes, sir.
0: Good.
4: I'm looking for a mobile home or house for rent in Mecklenburg County. 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
4: My number is 434-265-6138.
0: 6138. 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
4: Preferably in the country, but it doesn't matter.
0: Okay, I got you. All right, buddy. Let's see what we can find for you. Hope we can find something for you real quick, okay?
4: Thank you.
0: Thank
4: Appreciate
0: you, buddy.
4: It. Have a good day.
0: You too, man. 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Bye-bye. 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That's 265-6138. 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
0: And Rocky Branch looking for some help. If you can help them out, got some of those skills and abilities, they are looking for you. So check them out. 372-0552. Okay. All right. 447-7128 is my number for Tradio on the Radio. We got some items to put on today. Let's see who we got here. Good morning, you're on Tradio.
8: Jimmy.
0: Good morning, my dear. How you doing today?
8: I'm doing okay.
0: Good. What you got going on? I bet I know, but anyway, you can tell me.
8: No. It ain't kittens.
0: Oh, wow. Amazing.
8: I want to know if anybody wants a piano.
0: Okay.
8: It's free.
0: Okay.
8: It's in pretty good shape.
0: Uh-huh.
8: It's been moved on the front porch and covered up.
0: Okay. Okay.
8: And want to get rid of it.
0: Okay. I got you.
8: Right. Call me at
0: 636-2733. All right, my dear. Let's see if we can find a new home for that piano, okay?
8: You sure you don't want one?
0: I already have one. Thank you very much. Actually, I probably have two. I got one in storage somewhere, I think, too. But anyway.
8: Oh, okay.
0: Plus, I got an electronic keyboard, so.
8: Oh, okay.
0: Yeah, I got it all.
8: If you know of anybody wants one, let me know.
0: I will give you a holler. Thank you, dear.
8: Okay.
0: Appreciate it. Bye-bye. Hey, she got a piano for free. All you got to do is come out there and get it. Give her a call at 636-2733. 636-2733 is her number to call. Good morning, you're on Tradio.
9: Good morning, Jimmy.
0: Hey there,
9: dear. You sound chipper today.
0: It's Monday. Yeah, I got to be chipper on Monday, right? Had a day of what one might would call rest, but it won't exactly rest. But anyway, yeah. So, how are you today, dear?
9: Good, not so bad.
0: Okay, good. What can I do for you today, dear?
9: Okay, first of all, I need to ask you a question.
0: I'll try to answer.
9: I have a fox that's stuffed. Can I sell that?
0: A stuffed fox?
9: Yeah. Like taxidermy, it's stuffed.
0: Yeah.
9: Yeah, okay. Yeah. Well, I have a fox I want to sell.
0: Okay.
9: I also have a Corel golden butterfly. I have, I think it's around 43 pieces, and it even has three serving bowls, the oval plate, and your regular dinnerware, your bowls, your cups, your sandwich and your dinner plates.
0: Okay.
9: I also have Anderson window sashes. That's the part that goes up and down.
0: Uh-huh.
9: And the vinyl is on the outside. Wood is on the inside. And it's excellent, like if you're going to build a hot house or even a shed. Now, I have a shed with windows that you go up and down. They've never been open.
0: Right.
9: Same thing in my garage. I have them that go up and down, never been open.
0: I gotcha.
9: So these would be perfect.
0: Okay.
9: I have, and they're what did I say? $5 a piece.
0: Okay, gotcha. Okay.
9: They're very cheap. And I have Curtis Stone pots and pans. They're blue in color, and they have the lids to go with them. Oh, and by the way, my deep fryer is gone.
0: Yay, congratulations.
9: Thank you. That's 197.
0: Okay.
9: And I have a humidifier with aroma refills, and it's like a gooseneck. You know how a goose has a long neck?
0: Yeah, uh-huh.
9: That's what this has. It's tall, and it has a flat beak like.
0: Okay.
9: That cool. The steam or a moisture comes out of.
0: I gotcha. Okay.
9: And I have Revitive, and that's for your circulation. And I also have the bag to go with it. It's brand new. And if anybody's interested, please leave your name, your phone number, and a message. I'll get back to you, I promise.
0: Okay.
9: And my number is 434-676-4379.
0: All right, my dear. Look, thanks so much for calling in this morning. Have a wonderful day, okay?
9: Yes, you have a good week.
0: Thank you. You too. Mm-hmm. Bye-bye.
9: Bye-bye.
0: All right, got a taxidermied fox, if you're interested in that. Also, she's got some Corel golden butterfly pattern dishes. Got some serving pieces to go with that, too. Got the Anderson window sashes, just the sashes, no frames or anything. So they're fixed. You know, put them in a shed or a greenhouse or something like that. Also, she's got some Curtis Stone pots and pans. She has got a humidifier. We've got the aroma refills to go with that, too, and the Revitive circulation booster, too. Give her a call, 676-4379. You'll have to leave her a message because she doesn't answer the phone. She'll call you back if you leave her a good message with a phone number and a detailed message with your name and phone number and what you're calling about. Okay? All right. Good morning on Tradio.
10: Good morning, Jimmy.
0: Hey there, buddy. How are you, my friend?
10: I'm doing good, and you?
0: I'm doing great, man. What you got That's going good. On today?
10: I have that fiberglass camper shell, 8 foot long.
0: Okay.
10: And then it's fitting on a 2010 Chevrolet truck.
0: Okay.
10: And I like to sell the truck. It has some issues, but it's a nice looking truck.
0: Okay.
10: And it does run.
0: Pretty, and it runs and goes. Okay. All right. Mm-hmm. Okay.
10: And I still have the blades for Woods 6 foot finishing mower.
0: Okay.
10: And I'm still looking for a good 6 foot 3 point hitch bush hog.
0: Okay.
10: 434-374-8214.
0: All righty, my friend. Thank you so much for calling, and you have a fantastic day, buddy.
10: Thank you. The same thing.
0: All right. We'll see you, man. Thanks. Bye-bye. All right. Got an 8 foot fiberglass camper shell for your pickup. Also, he's got a pickup for sale, too. It's 2010 Chevy Silverado. It's two-wheel drive, full-size bed, you know, regular cab, I think. And it does need a little TLC, but anyway, it runs and drives. It's got high miles, too, I think he said. He's got some blades, a set of blades for a six-foot Woods finish mower, and he's looking for a six-foot three-point hitch bush hog. Can you help him out? Give him a call, 374-8214. That's 374-8214. 447-7128. That's my number for Tradio on the radio. You got some items to sell today. Give me a ring. Let me put you on the air. And we'll talk about your items you've got for sale, trade, or giveaway today. I think I'll do this thing this way. Hey, look, Roxborough Motorsports Park was planning to have this family fun day this past weekend, but because of the rain, they decided let's move it out to the 26th. Okay, that's a Saturday, and they'll have their test and tune and Freaky Friday kind of event the night before, and then Saturday they'll have the family fun day with the all-day drag racing and dirt track racing, and they even got a Power Wheels racing for the kids. That sounds, I want to see that, man, really. So come on out, check it out. It's going to be a fun kind of day over at the Roxborough Motorsports Park. That is coming up on the 26th. I believe the track gates open at noon, track hot at 1. So kids shootout is at 2. So Come on out. It's going to be a fun time. 1452 Thomas Store Road down in Timberlake, just outside of Roxborough. 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Okay. I don't have a phone number on this sheet. Sorry about that. But anyway, it's going to be fun. It's going to be a fun time over there at Roxborough Motorsports Park. All right. 447-7128. That's my number for Tradio on the radio. Got some items to sell. Call me. Got something to give away. Call me. 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Tell you what, let's take a little quick break. Let's go down to Rentequip and see my buddy Kevin and his great staff. 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
0: 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So goodbye. See him today. 639 West Danville Street here in South Hill. Okay. All right. 447-7128. That's my number for Tradio on the radio. Do you have items you want to sell? You can call me and I will answer like this here. Good morning on Tradio.
13: Good morning.
0: Hey there. How you doing, buddy?
13: Yeah, I'm doing pretty good. How you doing today?
0: Great, man. Fantastic. So what can I help you with today, bud?
13: I'm still looking for a utility trailer, something like a 5x8 utility trailer.
0: Okay.
13: In pretty good shape, not too bad a price.
0: Right.
13: And I'm still looking for a motor, of course, for my little Toyota 22RE motor, if anybody has one of those, 4-cylinder. Give me a call. I'm over here in Green Bay, Virginia, 603-817-8922.
0: All right, my friend. Thank you so much for calling in this morning. You have a good day. Hope we can find your stuff for you.
13: Thank you much.
0: Thank you, buddy. Bye-bye. All right. I'm looking for a 5x8 or so utility trailer. Can you help him out? Give him a call. Also, he's looking for a 22RE motor for his Toyota pickup. It's a 94. I think he says an 85 to 95-ish engine will work for his. Give him a call, 603-817-8922. He's over in Green Bay, just north of Victoria. Okay. All right, 447-7128. That's my number for Tradio on the radio. You got items to sell today, got items to give away. Give me a ring. Let me put you on the air. Talk about your items you've got for sale, trade, or give away today. All right. Yeah, that's an idea. I could do that. Yeah, I got this new thing in here I'm trying out. I picked something up from a sale the other day and thinking that it would work for something. It's not exactly working like I wanted it to. I was trying to avoid building something from scratch, but anyway, it's not exactly like it's a little bit much, Yeah, that's what it comes down to. But anyway, I'm going to see if I can't make this thing work out for something, some kind of way. Yeah. Anyway, 447-7, I'm sorry, I got distracted there. 447-7128, that's my number for Tradio on the radio. Look, let me ask you something. Do you have Medicare? Do you have questions? Of course you do. it's confusing. But I'll tell you what, folks over the LCAAA, that's Lake Country Agency on Aging, are going to be presenting a free Medicare informational seminar. You'll get free unbiased information, and it'll be shared by our Virginia Insurance Counseling Assistance Program certified counselor. 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Anyway, they'll help you understand your Medicare options and learn about Medicare supplement plans and coverage. You'll learn about Part A, Part B, Part D, and Medicare Advantage. And you'll get answers to all of your Medicare questions. You'll get the facts. You'll make informed choices. And there's no sale, no pressure, just the facts you need. It's going to be on September the 24th. Now, that is next Thursday, okay? All right. 2 o'clock at the library over in Clarksville. That's 914 Virginia Avenue, Clarksville, okay? So come on out and get educated on Medicare. You need more information in advance, call over to the LCAAA at 447-7661. 447-7661. Everybody's welcome. They are there to help, okay? All right, folks, 447-7128. That's my number for Tradio on the radio. Got some items to sell, something to give away, something you're looking for. 447-7128 is my number for Tradio on the radio. If you got some items to, you know, find, you're trying to find something, well, call me up. Let's put you on, and we'll talk about your items you got for sale, trade, or giveaway. Hey, look, Palmer Springs Volunteer Fire Department is going to be holding a fried chicken dinner fundraiser event coming up on Friday, October the 2nd. 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That's the corner of Rough Road, Palmer Springs Road, Middle Springs Road, right there, downtown Palmer Springs. You know where they are, right? Yep. Anyway, it's going to be some kind of good day. Okay? Fix up some good stuff down there. That's what I'm talking about, like that seafood thing we had, you know, a couple of weeks ago. Boy, oh boy, was that good. Anyway, Palm Springs Volunteer Fire Department, that's October the 2nd. It's a Friday evening, 5 till 7, okay? All right, 447-7128, that's my number for Tradio on the radio. Got items to sell, got items to give away. What you looking for today? You can find it here on Tradio, I'll bet, because we find all kinds of weird stuff. Sometimes needles in haystacks. Sometimes you never know what you might can find out here with our Tradio listeners. So give me a call, 447-7128, and let me put you on the air, and we'll talk about what you're looking for, what you got to sell or give away. 447-7128. 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We'll call them up at 447-7423. 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Now, stop in and get your computer diagnostics done. 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And they even do your state inspections, too. 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Let's go back to the phone. Good morning on radio. Hello? You're on radio. Hello? Are you there? Apparently not. All right, well, try me back. 447-7128. That's my number, but radio on the radio. Okay, here on Rewind 101.9. All right, let's see. Well, let's try again. Maybe that. Maybe they got confused. Good morning on radio.
14: Good morning.
0: Hey there.
14: My name's Dave, and I'm looking for a piano.
0: A player
14: piano, one of those ones you stick the roll in and it plays. I don't know how to play piano. I love to have a player piano, sir.
0: Okay. All right. What's your number, Dave?
14: My number's 240-561-0927.
0: All right. Whereabouts are you?
14: Preferably with some of them rolls.
0: Oh, yeah,
14: popular
0: right.
14: Songs.
0: Sure. Well, that's a needle in a haystack, all right. So,
14: You never know. People got stuff. You know, it makes you look good. Like makes a man look good, like he's really playing. If
0: that's
14: you kind
0: right.
14: of roll your fingers, cross them keys. You know,
0: right.
14: when the whole time you're not,
0: yeah.
14: you're not.
0: That's right. Take him out.
14: Okay.
0: Right? All right, buddy.
14: Great job.
0: Thanks for calling,
14: bye-bye.
0: Man. Have a good one. Bye bye. Looking for a player piano. You know, one of those with the rolls. You know, that play the keys and all that. If you've got one of those that you wouldn't like to sell, he's interested at 240-561-0927. That's 240-561-0927. Sorry, Joyce, I thought I had your piano gone. That's not what he's looking for, though. Good morning on radio.
15: Good morning. How are you this morning?
0: Fine. How are you doing, bud?
15: I'm doing good.
0: Good.
15: I have a brick color, a big shed for sale. It's got a black tin roof, big barn-looking doors. It holds up to two large riding lawnmowers.
0: Okay.
15: I'd like to get $1,500 for it.
0: Okay.
15: Also have two end tables, two bedside tables for sale. I'd like to get $75 for all four.
0: Okay.
15: Also have a dining room suit. It's glass top, four matching chairs. $100. Also have a 2016 Ford Edge car. Very, very nice. It's an SUV. It's black color, black inside. Like to get $7,000 for that.
0: Okay.
15: And my number is 434-321-3138.
0: All righty, buddy. Thank you so much for calling in this morning. Have yourself a great day, okay?
15: You too. Thanks.
0: So much. Sure thing. Uh-huh. Bye-bye. He has got a shed for sale. It's a black color with a, I think he said a red roof. Anyway, it'll hold a couple of good-sized lawn mowers. He's got a pair of end tables and a pair of bedside tables. Give him a call about those. He's got a dining room table with glass top, got four chairs to go with it. And he's also got a 2016 Ford Edge SUV for sale in good shape. 321-3138. That's 321-3138. All righty. Good morning. You're on radio.
16: Hey, good morning, Jimmy. How are you this morning?
0: Fine, my friend. How are you, bud? What's up?
16: All right. So I'm gonna put them. I got about four or five different size mirrors in the frame, sorted inside. You know, they're already in the frame.
0: Okay.
16: Mirrors.
0: Okay.
16: I'm gonna put that roaster back on.
0: Okay.
16: The turkey roaster. You cook it right in the pot. And I got a double thing. It's a large print deep fat fryer with two different size baskets. You can cook on two both sides.
0: Oh, okay.
16: And I'm going to put that Toro weed eater, it's a straight chef weed eater, put that back on.
0: Okay.
16: And also, I'm going to put that pickup back on, the 1996 GMC 1500 extended cab, two-wheel drive, 4.36 liter six-cylinder pickup. It runs good, but it does need a transmission. It was running good when I parked it last year. I've been trying to crank it up off and on, but it does not have a battery in it now.
0: I got you.
16: But okay. It runs good.
0: Okay.
16: Anybody interested in it all, any of these things, 434-430-4900.
0: All righty, my friend. Thanks so much for calling in this morning. Have yourself a great day, buddy.
16: Thank you. All right.
0: We'll see you,
16: bye-bye.
0: Man. Mm-hmm, bye-bye.
16: All right, bye-bye.
0: Got a bunch of frame mirrors, various sizes. Also got a turkey roaster. It's electric countertop kind of model. Got a deep fat fryer. It's got dual controls, two different size baskets too. And he's got a Toro weed eater. It's a straight shaft model. Got a 96 GMC Sierra 1500 pickup. Two-wheel drive, extended cab. 4.3-liter engine, but the transmission's not good. It will need a transmission. Call him up, talk to him. 430-4900, 430-4900. All right, let's go down and check out. We're not going anywhere because she's coming to us. 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
0: 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Boy mom. I can't read what that one says. She, Mimi. Oh, and more stuff. House flags. They got some matching house and garden flags. Got a new shipment of them in. And, of course, the geese, man. All those Portuguese. All kinds of outfits to put on them. Go by and see them. Rewind, find and consign. And don't miss that sister store, too. It's full of all kinds of cool, like, older, you know, more vintage, antique-y kind of stuff. And lots of furniture, too, over at Rewind on the flip side. That's over on West Danville Street, right around the corner. Okay? All right, folks, 447-7128. That's my number for Tradio on the radio. Got some items to put on the show today. Ring me up. Let me put you on. And we will talk about your items that you've got for sale, trade, or giveaway. Look here, Bacon District Volunteer Fire Department is going to be cooking up some chicken. I believe that's a grilled chicken dinner. That's Saturday, September the 26th. It's drive-through only, $15 a plate. Looks like maybe get some string beans, and I don't see anything else on that plate, but it's just a picture of a plate with some food on it. Anyway, probably a roll, probably some, I don't know, mashed potatoes or something. Oh, wait. It says right here, chicken leg, quarter, string beans, mac and cheese, roll, dessert, and drink. Okay, $15 a plate, and you got to get a ticket. Okay, it is drive-through only. It's from 5 until 6:30 at the Bacon District Volunteer Fire Department. That's over there in the Wileygsburg area, right there on Highway 15, I believe. 2000 Barnesville Highway, okay? Be from 5 until 6:30 on the 26th. So help them out, okay? Get those tickets. Get them from any Bacon District Fire Department member, or you can call 568-0451. That's 568-0451. Okay? All right, 447-7128. That's my number for Tradio on the radio. All right. Let's see. What else we're going to talk about today? We'll talk about that tomorrow. Maybe. Yeah, may talk about it a little later. All right, all kinds of fun stuff. 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Indoor yard sale over in Lawrenceville. That's coming up on October the 3rd from 9 till 1. They're going to do it at the old Elm Acres Club at 100 Rainy Street in Lawrenceville. 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They're going to have some breakfast and drinks available for purchase too. So come on out. There'll be all kinds of stuff there. Clothes and toys and home decor, household items, crafts, and more too at the big indoor yard sale fundraiser put on by the Lawrenceville Fire Department Ladies Auxiliary. Okay? All right, that's coming up on October 3rd. And here's something else going on October 3rd. It's the First Responder Family Fun Day out at Lake Gaston Fire and EMS. That's at 7609 Highway 903 Bracy. They got all kinds of fun things for you and the kids to do. You can meet the real firefighters. They got a touch a truck event. They got a water play zone. They got fire safety games, a bouncy house, and lots of more fun things. Free food, lots of door prizes. They'll have some local organizations there with all kinds of displays and stuff like that and information. Come on out and have a good time at the Family Fun Day at Saturday, October 3rd, okay? Speaking of October 3rd, here's something else. Oh, my goodness, what a great evening of fun. Okay, this is in the evening, okay? It's the Chase City Volunteer Fire Department's Essex Express Line Bulls, Barrels, and Buckles True Grit Rodeo Show out at the Fire Training Grounds. That's on John Bill Road, October 3rd. Gates open at 4. Rodeo starts at 6. You can check out the Facebook page for advanced tickets and more details. They'll have the mutton busting. They'll have bull riding. They'll have barrel racing. It's going to be a fun, fun event out at the Fire Training Grounds. That is October 3rd. Like I said, gates open at 4. Radio starts at 6. So an evening of lots of fun put on by Chase City Volunteer Fire Department. Come on out and enjoy, okay? Let's go back to the phone. Good morning on Tradio.
18: Good morning. It's 5 minutes to 10. I thought I might be too late, but I'm calling to remind folks about the Mr. Smith who called a few minutes ago about a shed. That shed is 3 years old. He paid $3,800 for it. It's in mint condition. It's burgundy, like a red burgundy and white and a black metal roof, and it is really, really nice, and it's not on the ground, so there's no rotting down there under there. So I just wanted to make that clear. Somebody may be interested in buying it now.
0: Okay. All right. Great. Thanks. Appreciate it.
18: Have a good day.
0: Sure thing. Bye-bye. I was all screwed up on the color on that shed. It's burgundy with a black roof, and it's not on the ground. It's, you know, on some blocks or something, some kind of foundation-y kind of thing. So it's in great shape, 3 years old. So what a deal if you need a shed for your mower to house your mower. 321-3138 is that number. Okay. Churchmen coming to First Baptist Church. That's going to be October 4th, 4 p.m. It is a free concert, but they will take up a love offering to help out the group with their ministry. You know, they are the premier bluegrass gospel band that plays some great music. Man, they have been doing this for a long time, and they are fantastic. You do not want to miss this. Like I say, love offering going to be taken. First Baptist Church, 206 East 2nd Street in Chase City. That is Sunday, October 4th at 4 p.m. Come on out and enjoy. If you need some more information, call 210-1272-210-1272. All right. Boy, oh boy. This weekend, the South Hill Revitalization Committee was supposed to have their free movie night over at Centennial Park. And because of the rain that came through and more rain came behind that, they decided to reschedule it. I'll have a new date for you as soon as they let me know. And well, as soon as they decide themselves, okay? All right, let's see who this is. Good morning on Tradio.
19: Good morning.
0: Hey there, buddy. What you got?
19: I'm looking for a pretty decent pickup, but I would like for it to be a four-wheel drive.
0: Okay.
19: And if anybody got anything that they want to get rid of like that, give me a call at 434-264-4363.
0: 4363. Okay.
19: Yeah. And, right. And excuse me while I'm on here. Can you give me that lady Lynn and Cambridge number?
0: The one with the, what all did she have? Calls right off, and I think she had the stuffed fox today and the windows and the Corral dish.
19: That's right.
0: Is that the one? 676.
19: Uh-huh.
0: 4379. And, of course, you got to leave a message, and she'll call you back.
19: Okay, 676-4379.
0: You got it, buddy. Of course, it's a 434 area code. That's right. All right.
19: Okay.
0: All right, bud.
19: Thank you very much.
0: Thank you. Good luck. I hope we can find you a truck.
19: Okay. Thank you.
0: Thank you, man. 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Or just call 636-2055, because when the sun comes up, they begin to cut at Mike's Tree Service. And Mike has firewood for sale, too. $70 a load. Seasoned hardwood firewood. Need some green. I bet he can throw that in there for you, too. Call him up. 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All right. I'm out of time. But one more thing I got to do before I leave out of here. I got to wish a special lady. She's a very faithful listener to Rewind and to Tradio. Nanny Brown, celebrating a birthday today. Happy birthday to Miss Nanny. Hope you have a fantastic day, ma'am. Enjoy your day. Hope somebody brings you some cake and ice cream today, okay? And be sure you take enough insulin, okay? All right, got to go. I'll put all these listings online for you at rewind1019.com. And it takes me about an hour to get those posted on there. So cut me some slack. But previous days are already there. You can check them out now at rewind1019.com. Go to shows and to Tradio. And at some point, I thought maybe I don't see the dude. But anyway, we're going to have a over-the-air outage. At some point, we're doing a little repair work. And we need to go off the air. Now we'll still be streaming, okay? But over there, we'll go off for a few minutes. I don't know exactly when that's going to happen, but it'll happen probably sometime this morning. I don't see my boy here. Anyway, he'll be back though, I think. Okay. Well, until tomorrow, Jimmy Martin saying y'all have a wonderful day. Enjoy, and I will see you tomorrow morning at 7 with the Most Music Morning Show and 9:05 Tradio. Till then, Jimmy Martin saying have a wonderful day. Bye-bye.

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0: is Nancy Martin with local news on Rewind 101.9. The South Hill Town Council will meet today, Monday, September 14th at 7 p.m. in the Council Chambers of South Hill Town Hall, temporary location of 111 East Danville Street. The suggested agenda can be viewed on southhillva.org. There are two public hearings scheduled to hear comments from the public regarding an ordinance, bond issuance, and resolution of a boundary adjustment. On the night of the meeting, agenda copies and sign-up sheets for citizens to address council will be available on the podium by the front door. Sign-up sheets will be collected around 6:50. For anyone wishing to share materials with council, 12 copies must be provided to the town clerk by noon of the day of the meeting. The statements will be reviewed and approved by the mayor before being distributed at the meeting. This meeting will be held in person and will not be live streamed. This is Nancy Martin, reporting your local news on the Lakes Media Network.
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8: This is WRAL meteorologist Grant Skinner with the forecast for this morning. We start the day with mostly clear skies and temperatures in the upper 60s and low 70s. We'll see plenty of sunshine by this afternoon, but just a few passing clouds. Temperatures in the upper 80s and low 90s. A small rain chance can't be ruled out. We're then mostly clear overnight, and temperatures are cooler in the 60s by Tuesday morning. Listen here every hour for WRAL forecasts, and when severe weather breaks out, we break in.
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3: News. I'm Gianna Gelosi. After years of explosive growth, the four biggest AI companies now say they want to pump the brakes and put safety first.
4: White House tech advisor David Sacks is saying to companies, well, start by managing your products. He wrote on X, I don't see what you see in the lab. If the unreleased models are scary enough that you think you should slow down, I support your decision to be responsible, but stop pretending you need someone else's permission.
3: Fox's Alexandria Hoff, Iran-backed militants trying to take over another oil shipping channel.
5: They are attacking Saudi Arabia, Saudi infrastructure, Saudi oil pipelines, Saudi shipping, and they are gaining territory all along this key strait. If they get that, it could be a real logjam. So far, Yemen forces, the government forces, have been unable to dislodge these Houthi fighters.
3: That is Fox's Steve Harrigan. Now, diesel hit a record high this morning of $6.23 per gallon. 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
5: I'm meteorologist Elizabeth Gardner with the forecast for this afternoon. Oh, it's hot out there. High temperatures once again near 90 degrees. We have a weak front that'll come through this evening with a small chance of a thunderstorm, but you'll notice the difference tomorrow. Overnight lows will be in the mid-60s, and tomorrow's highs will be in the mid-80s with a nice drop in humidity. Listen here every hour for WREL forecasts, and when severe weather breaks out, we break in.
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3: News, I'm Gianna Gelosi. After years of explosive growth, the four biggest AI companies now say they want to pump the brakes and put safety first.
4: White House tech advisor David Sacks is saying to companies, well, start by managing your products. He wrote on X, I don't see what you see in the lab. If the unreleased models are scary enough that you think you should slow down, I support your decision to be responsible, but stop pretending you need someone else's permission.
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5: They are attacking Saudi Arabia, Saudi infrastructure, Saudi oil pipelines, Saudi shipping, and they are gaining territory all along this key strait. If they get that, it could be a real logjam. So far, Yemen forces, the government forces, have been unable to dislodge these Houthi fighters.
3: That is Fox's Steve Harrigan. Now, diesel hit a record high this morning of $6.23 per gallon. 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

Van Halen and Jump on Rewind 101.9, home for South Hills' greatest hits. It's 12:30 right now. We're going to take a break off the air for a few minutes. We got some technical things to have to deal with. 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But we'll be off the air for a few minutes beginning shortly, okay? Thank you. We'll be back soon.

0: is Nancy Martin with local news on Rewind 101.9. Due to the ongoing drought and current car level of 290 feet, the Roanoke River Service Authority has issued a drought warning for Mecklenburg County and Brunswick County and will continue to implement the Lake Country Water Supply Plan and Conservation and Drought Response Plan. At this stage, they're asking all residents of Mecklenburg and Brunswick, Town of Broadnecks, to begin to conserve water on a voluntary basis with the goal of reducing water usage by 10 to 15%. Voluntary conservation measures are strongly encouraged. Some examples include outdoor irrigation of any kind should be conducted between 8 p.m. and 9 a.m., hand washing of automobiles should be limited. Exterior washing of homes and commercial properties should be limited to hand washing. Filling or refilling swimming pools should be avoided. Use of ornamental fountains should be avoided. If lake levels continue to drop to 288 feet, mandatory restrictions will be issued to reduce all non-mandatory water usage. This is Nancy Martin reporting your local news on the Lakes Media Network.
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10: I'm meteorologist Elizabeth Gardner with the forecast for this afternoon. Ooh, it's hot out there. High temperatures once again near 90 degrees. We have a weak front that'll come through this evening with a small chance of a thunderstorm, but you'll notice the difference tomorrow. Overnight lows will be in the mid-60s, and tomorrow's highs will be in the mid-80s with a nice drop in humidity. Listen here every hour for WREL forecasts, and when severe weather breaks out, we break in.
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3: News, I'm Gian Gelosi. The White House is weighing in after leaders in AI call for a slowdown in the industry.
4: A strong and smart president is the only control or guardrails AI needs, President Trump says, pushing back on calls for slowing down the development of the technology. In a social media post, the president says there is a sick conspiracy going on against AI and data centers, and the only one happy about it is China. Aboard Air Force One, President Trump says he is not downplaying AI's risk.
5: You know, it's going to be more good than bad, but by a lot.
3: Fox's Jared Halpern. The Senate returns to work today, but will Mitch McConnell show up?
6: The Senate hasn't convened since early August. McConnell's been gone since mid-June. He was hospitalized after a fall. He also developed pneumonia.
3: That's Fox's Chad Pergram. Kentucky Governor Andy Beshear chastised McConnell for a lack of updates. 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
9: I'm meteorologist Elizabeth Gardner with the forecast for this afternoon. Oh, it's hot out there. High temperatures once again near 90 degrees. We have a weak front that'll come through this evening with a small chance of a thunderstorm, but you'll notice the difference tomorrow. Overnight lows will be in the mid-60s, and tomorrow's highs will be in the mid-80s with a nice drop in humidity. Listen here every hour for WREL forecasts, and when severe weather breaks out, we break in.
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3: News, I'm Gian Gelosi. The White House is weighing in after leaders in AI call for a slowdown in the industry.
4: A strong and smart president is the only control or guardrails AI needs, President Trump says, pushing back on calls for slowing down the development of the technology. In a social media post, the president says there is a sick conspiracy going on against AI and data centers, and the only one happy about it is China. Aboard Air Force One, President Trump says he is not downplaying AI's risk.
5: You know, it's going to be more good than bad, but by a lot.
3: Fox's Jared Halpern. The Senate returns to work today, but will Mitch McConnell show up?
6: The Senate hasn't convened since early August. McConnell's been gone since mid-June. He was hospitalized after a fall. He also developed pneumonia.
3: That's Fox's Chad Pergram. Kentucky Governor Andy Beshear chastised McConnell for a lack of updates. America's listening to Fox News.

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0: is Nancy Martin with local news on Rewind 101.9. The South Hill Town Council will meet today, Monday, September 14th at 7 p.m. in the Council Chambers of South Hill Town Hall, temporary location of 111 East Danville Street. The suggested agenda can be viewed on southhillva.org. There are two public hearings scheduled to hear comments from the public regarding an ordinance, bond issuance, and resolution of a boundary adjustment. On the night of the meeting, agenda copies and sign-up sheets for citizens to address council will be available on the podium by the front door. Sign-up sheets will be collected around 6:50. For anyone wishing to share materials with council, 12 copies must be provided to the town clerk by noon of the day of the meeting. The statements will be reviewed and approved by the mayor before being distributed at the meeting. This meeting will be held in person and will not be live-streamed. This is Nancy Martin, reporting your local news on the Lakes Media Network.
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7: I'm meteorologist Elizabeth Gardner with the forecast for this afternoon. Oh, it's hot out there. High temperatures once again near 90 degrees. We have a weak front that'll come through this evening with a small chance of a thunderstorm, but you'll notice the difference tomorrow. Overnight lows will be in the mid-60s, and tomorrow's highs will be in the mid-80s with a nice drop in humidity. Listen here every hour for WREL forecasts, and when severe weather breaks out, we break in.
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3: John Saucier, Vice President J.D. Vance, announcing in Kansas City, Missouri today the Trump administration is banning more than 800,000 people from getting support from the federal government. The vice president says these bans are tied to fraudulent small business loans from the federal government during the pandemic.
4: If you screwed the American taxpayer, the federal government is now going to say you're cut off, no more, you shouldn't be applying anymore, and if you do apply, you're no longer able to get those benefits.
3: New York City is leading a lawsuit against the administration over a new rule that would allow the government to deny green cards to immigrants using government-funded programs. New York Attorney General Letitia James cited similar legal action taken under the first Trump administration.
5: When the first Trump administration dramatically expanded the public charge rule, New York challenged it in court. We won, and we intend to win again.
3: The new rule would take effect Friday. 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
9: I'm meteorologist Elizabeth Gardner with the forecast for this afternoon. Ooh, it's hot out there. High temperatures once again near 90 degrees. We have a weak front that'll come through this evening with a small chance of a thunderstorm, but you'll notice the difference tomorrow. Overnight lows will be in the mid-60s, and tomorrow's highs will be in the mid-80s with a nice drop in humidity. Listen here every hour for WREL forecasts, and when severe weather breaks out, we break in.
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3: John Saucier, Vice President J.D. Vance, announcing in Kansas City, Missouri today, the Trump administration is banning more than 800,000 people from getting support from the federal government. The vice president says these bans are tied to fraudulent small business loans from the federal government during the pandemic.
4: If you screwed the American taxpayer, the federal government is now going to say you're cut off, no more, you shouldn't be applying anymore, and if you do apply, you're no longer able to get those benefits.
3: New York City is leading a lawsuit against the administration over a new rule that would allow the government to deny green cards to immigrants using government-funded programs. New York Attorney General Letitia James cited similar legal action taken under the first Trump administration.
5: When the first Trump administration dramatically expanded the public charge rule, New York challenged it in court. We won, and we intend to win again.
3: The new rule would take effect Friday. 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

0: 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Due to the ongoing drought and current car level of 290 feet, the Roanoke River Service Authority has issued a drought warning for Mecklenburg County and Brunswick County and will continue to implement the Lake Country Water Supply Plan and Conservation and Drought Response Plan. At this stage, they're asking all residents of Mecklenburg and Brunswick, Town of Broadnecks, to begin to conserve water on a voluntary basis with the goal of reducing water usage by 10 to 15%. Voluntary conservation measures are strongly encouraged. Some examples include outdoor irrigation of any kind should be conducted between 8 p.m. and 9 a.m., hand washing of automobiles should be limited. Exterior washing of homes and commercial properties should be limited to hand washing. Filling or refilling swimming pools should be avoided. Use of ornamental fountains should be avoided. If lake levels continue to drop to 288 feet, mandatory restrictions will be issued to reduce all non-mandatory water usage. This is Nancy Martin reporting your local news on the Lakes Media Network.
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6: This is WRAL meteorologist Kat Campbell with a forecast for tonight. It's going to be a really nice night behind our cold front. Lows dip into the lower 60s under partly cloudy skies. Tuesday, it's mostly sunny and less humid. Highs are in the mid-80s. Wednesday, we're still in the mid-80s with a nice, comfortable start in the morning. Listen here every hour for WRAL forecasts. And when severe weather breaks out, we break in.
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3: Fox News, I'm John Saucier. The trade war between the United States and Canada is ramping up. Vice President J.D. Vance claims the tariff war will help Americans.
4: This is going to lead to a place that's much better for American workers. I think, frankly, much better for Canadian workers, too. But they've got to be more fair.
3: The United States setting 50% tariffs on a range of Canadian goods after trade talks collapsed last month. That led to Canada setting retaliatory tariffs on American goods. The Trump administration says they're banning more than 800,000 people accused of getting fraudulent small business loans during the pandemic from getting further support from the federal government. Attorney General Todd Blanche says there have also been a number of arrests made over the last 2 months.
5: So far, we've charged over 80 individuals tied to this theft of $245 million.
3: Many Democrats have accused the Trump administration of finding excuses to slash federal funding to Democrat-led states. 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

0: This is Nancy Martin with local news on Rewind 101.9. The South Hill Town Council will meet today, Monday, September 14th at 7 p.m. in the council chambers of South Hill Town Hall, temporary location of 111 East Danville Street. The suggested agenda can be viewed on southhillva.org. There are two public hearings scheduled to hear comments from the public regarding an ordinance, bond issuance, and resolution of a boundary adjustment. On the night of the meeting, agenda copies and sign-up sheets for citizens to address council will be available on the podium by the front door. Sign-up sheets will be collected around 6:50. For anyone wishing to share materials with council, 12 copies must be provided to the town clerk by noon of the day of the meeting. The statements will be reviewed and approved by the mayor before being distributed at the meeting. This meeting will be held in person and will not be live streamed. This is Nancy Martin, reporting your local news on the Lakes Media Network.
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9: This is WRAL meteorologist Kat Campbell with a forecast for tonight. It's going to be a really nice night behind our cold front. Lows dip into the lower 60s under partly cloudy skies. Tuesday, it's mostly sunny and less humid. Highs are in the mid-80s. Wednesday, we're still in the mid-80s with a nice comfortable start in the morning. Listen here every hour for WRAL forecasts. And when severe weather breaks out, we break in.
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3: News. I'm John Saucier. The trade war between the United States and Canada is ramping up. Vice President J.D. Vance claims the tariff war will help Americans.
4: This is going to lead to a place that's much better for American workers. I think, frankly, much better for Canadian workers, too. But they've got to be more fair.
3: The United States setting 50% tariffs on a range of Canadian goods after trade talks collapsed last month. That led to Canada setting retaliatory tariffs on American goods. The Trump administration says they're banning more than 800,000 people accused of getting fraudulent small business loans during the pandemic from getting further support from the federal government. Attorney General Todd Blanche says there have also been a number of arrests made over the last 2 months.
5: So far, we've charged over 80 individuals tied to this theft of $245 million.
3: Many Democrats have accused the Trump administration of finding excuses to slash federal funding to Democrat-led states. 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

0: is Nancy Martin with local news on Rewind 101.9. Due to the ongoing drought and current car level of 290 feet, the Roanoke River Service Authority has issued a drought warning for Mecklenburg County and Brunswick County and will continue to implement the Lake Country Water Supply Plan and Conservation and Drought Response Plan. At this stage, they're asking all residents of Mecklenburg and Brunswick, Town of Broadnecks, to begin to conserve water on a voluntary basis with the goal of reducing water usage by 10 to 15%. Voluntary conservation measures are strongly encouraged. Some examples include outdoor irrigation of any kind should be conducted between 8 p.m. and 9 a.m., hand washing of automobiles should be limited. Exterior washing of homes and commercial properties should be limited to hand washing. Filling or refilling swimming pools should be avoided. Use of ornamental fountains should be avoided. If lake levels continue to drop to 288 feet, mandatory restrictions will be issued to reduce all non-mandatory water usage. This is Nancy Martin reporting your local news on the Lakes Media Network.
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4: This is WRAL meteorologist Kat Campbell with a forecast for tonight. It's going to be a really nice night behind our cold front. Lows dip into the lower 60s under partly cloudy skies. Tuesday, it's mostly sunny and less humid. Highs are in the mid-80s. Wednesday, we're still in the mid-80s with a nice, comfortable start in the morning. Listen here every hour for WRAL forecasts. And when severe weather breaks out, we break in.
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3: Fox News, I'm Tom Rigotti. Talks are underway to possibly lower the price of oil. Fox Business Network's Lauren Simonetti reports.
4: Energy officials from the Group of 20 and Venezuela are here in Houston discussing ways to get more oil onto the world market. This as the price of oil tops $100 a barrel, gas averaging $4.31 a gallon today, and diesel hits a record high of $6.23.
3: This as the conflict with Iran continues with no sign of an agreement on the Strait of Hormuz. A Homeland Security Inspector General's report reveals tough conditions for detainees at Florida's Alligator Alcatraz. Fox's Gernal Scott.
5: The report confirms the existence of cages described as being slightly larger than a phone booth that were used to detain illegal immigrants. A quote from the report said such confines go against standards for human treatment.
3: The facility has since been closed. 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
3: Fox News, I'm John Saucier. Just a couple months away from the midterm elections. Of course, the control of Congress hangs in the balance. Speaking today in Kansas in support of Republican Senator Roger Marshall is Vice President J.D. Vance. He says voters across the country are being given a choice.
4: It's whether we double down on the great American turnaround or we give power back to the radical left that caused these problems to begin with.
3: Well, at last week's midterm Republican National Convention, President Trump talked about his economic achievements, but on the Senate floor today, Senate Minority Leader Chuck Schumer pushed back.
5: Prices are up everywhere Americans look. Donald Trump keeps trying to point fingers as if Americans can't see the truth right in front of them. He's the one driving up their costs.
3: Senate Majority Leader John Thune says the working families tax plan will allow more Americans to keep more of their money. The president called affordability concerns a, quote, hoax. 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